Number 5, Choosing Texas on the top 6 at 6. These are all great songs. Some of them are so different. Like Choosing Texas and Dracula couldn't be more different. These two songs, opposite ends of the spectrum. But they're both among our most requested. Tame Impala and Jenny, Dracula, number 4.

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1: So I'm just curious what you think of this song from Bruno Mars. It's called Risk It All. He's going back to his old romantic slow-mo roots. Let me know what you think of it. 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Let's be friends.

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If things go wrong, it's just incidental. My bad, never got the memo. That you never have fun while you're in the limo. Yeah, you wanna ride in the six. 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But when I lean for the kiss, you said I'll probably say.

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0: Bad Habits, there's Ed Sheeran on C95 at 6:38. He was at the Taylor Swift wedding.
1: Oh, I saw.
0: Doesn't sound like... I just caught a couple of little... from a couple of people who were there, and there's an NDA, so they're not supposed to talk about what happened at the wedding.
1: Right.
0: But it sounded like there was a band, and then nothing much else happened. Like Tim McGraw was supposed to perform. That didn't happen.
1: That didn't happen.
0: From a couple of people who were there, and there's an NDA, so they're not supposed to talk about what happened at the wedding.
1: Right.
0: But it sounded like there was a band, and then nothing much else happened. Like Tim McGraw was supposed to perform. That didn't happen.
1: That didn't happen. We know Paul McCartney sang one song to them. We know Stevie Nicks sang something little, it sounds like.
0: Yeah, but it doesn't.

0: but not your former best friend?
1: Yeah, they were really close, and to not get an even invite to be one of the buffet people.
0: Sure. Total snub. 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

What a start to the day again. And it looks like we got a lot of these lined up for the next little while. 25 in the sun. That's where we're going today. Here's Shibuzi.

Yeah, waking up to a really nice morning and not much traffic. Everybody's taking it easy this morning, obviously. School's out. Here's Wave, California.

That's Golden. There's Huntrix on C95 at 7:37 in the sun. No wind at all. It's just really beautiful start to the day. Yeah, so nice. And it's going to be 25 all week. Here's Walk the Moon.

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And it starts right now. 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And it starts right now.

0: There's Huntrix and Golden. Hey, it's Shauna with you. We've been sharing our first summer job. You get out of school. What was it for you, Jamie?
1: Oh, my gosh. So as soon as I came out of high school, I got shipped out to England to be an au pair. And I lived out there for 3 months. And it was the best job ever.
0: That is amazing. I worked at the tire shop.

0: I want you, I need you, oh God. 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
1: There's Benson Boone, that's Beautiful Things. This song's about taking time away from work, changing up your life. Vacation. Summertime. This is holiday. Here's Green Day.

0: on a dance floor.
1: There's Preston Pablo. We're in the zone. We're in that feel good, play great songs nonstop all day zone. It's the Tim Stone Show. Now, the Blackout.

song. There's Natasha Bedingfield with Unwritten. Here is our number one song. Hottest in Saskatchewan. Biggest hit right now. Do you know what it is? Homewrecker. Here's Somber on the Tim Stone Show.

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1: Something you should know about this song, you might fall in love. You could. You be careful who you lock eyes with when this song's playing, because you could fall right in love. Bam. Happens just like that. It's very romantic. This is Risk It All. Here is the new one by Bruno Mars.

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